0: en Continente.
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0: Súbele al recuerdo. Radio Continente.
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1: what bamboogie.
0: All the people on the right,
1: boogaloo.
0: All the people on the left,
1: what bamboogie.
0: All the people on the right,
1: boogaloo.
0: All the people on the left,
1: what bamboogie.
0: All the people on the right,
1: boogaloo.
0: All the people on the left,
1: what bamboogie.
0: All the people on the right,
2: let's go.

0: récord de dos décadas inolvidables está aquí. Continente. Pura energía retro.
1: This is the right place on your FM dial, the station that brings you joy. Dancing forever, the return of Master Boy.